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1: Good evening, I'm Todd Stapleton with WKRV Weather. 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For tonight, we'll see partly cloudy skies tonight with a low of 64. For tomorrow, Friday, chance of showers and thunderstorms in the afternoon on Friday with a high of 83. 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

0: Survivor Eye of the Tiger. I'm Mike Walsh. I thank you for listening. So let me ask you this. Are you a parent? Are you also their chauffeur? The average parent loses 7,000 minutes a year in the car when school is in session. Times are so different. We wanted to ride to school, to anywhere. We got laughed in our faces. That's why God gave you feet to walk. Uphill, both ways. Football is back. 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
9: 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For tonight, we'll see partly cloudy skies tonight with a low of 64. For tomorrow, Friday, chance of showers and thunderstorms in the afternoon on Friday with a high of 83. 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
11: This is severe weather season. Severe thunderstorms and tornadoes can develop rapidly, and WKRV and WPMB will keep you informed when severe weather is a possibility. 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
9: 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Coming up on Friday at Charter's Patio in downtown Vandalia will be Matthew Aderman from 11:30 to 1, then Matthew Aderman from 6 to 9 on Friday evening. On Saturday will be the Johnny Cash Tribute. 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
11: 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It is Connor Depew. 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
11: It's intercepted by Lucas Bowers. He runs it back. He's got room. He's across midfield. 40, 35, 30, 25, 20, 15, 10, 5, touchdown.
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1: Good evening, I'm Todd Stapleton with WKRV Weather. It's brought to you by Ricky R. Cox Land Surveying. For tonight, we'll see partly cloudy skies tonight with a low of 64. For tomorrow, Friday, chance of showers and thunderstorms in the afternoon on Friday with a high of 83. Ricky R. Cox Land Surveying handles all types of surveys. They've been in business for over 30 years. 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

0: Only the Lonely. That's the Motels. I'm Mike Walsh with the Knowledge Dump. So, on average, women are rated as more attractive than men. And this is agreed upon by both sexes. And this is unusual in the animal kingdom, as we are animals. The males are usually the more beautiful, you know, like peacocks. So they can compete with other males for relatively plain-looking females. My wife said there aren't enough colorful tail feathers in the world for me to be more attractive than she. 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
9: Good evening, I'm Todd Stapleton with WKRV Weather. 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For tonight, we'll see partly cloudy skies tonight with a low of 64. For tomorrow, Friday, chance of showers and thunderstorms in the afternoon on Friday with a high of 83. 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

0: his seventh and final Billboard Hot 100 number one single. 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
8: 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Coming up on Friday at Charter's Patio in downtown Vandalia will be Matthew Aderman from 11:30 to 1, then Matthew Aderman from 6 to 9 on Friday evening. On Saturday will be the Johnny Cash Tribute. 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

0: Alvin Bishop fooled around and fell in love. I'm Mike Walsh. Ooh, an Upper Deck card featuring Michael Jordan and Kobe Bryant. The priciest sports card ever sold, going for $12.93 million. You know, just in case you're still stuck on what to get me for my birthday.
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1: Good evening, I'm Todd Stapleton with WKRV Weather. It's brought to you by Ricky R. Cox Land Surveying. For tonight, we'll see partly cloudy skies tonight with a low of 64. For tomorrow, Friday, chance of showers and thunderstorms in the afternoon on Friday with a high of 83.

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0: everything I do it for you. I'm Mike Walsh. 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
10: Good evening, I'm Todd Stapleton with WKRV Weather. It's brought to you by Ricky R. Cox Land Surveying. For tonight, we'll see partly cloudy skies tonight with a low of 64. For tomorrow, Friday, chance of showers and thunderstorms in the afternoon on Friday with a high of 83. 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
12: This is severe weather season. Severe thunderstorms and tornadoes can develop rapidly. 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
10: 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Coming up on Friday at Charter's Patio in downtown Vandalia will be Matthew Aderman from 11:30 to 1, then Matthew Aderman from 6 to 9 on Friday evening. On Saturday will be the Johnny Cash Tribute. 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
12: 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He's got a man. It is Connor Depew. He caught it. 30, 25, 20, 15, 10. Five, touchdown.
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12: It's intercepted by Lucas Bowers. He runs it back. He's got room. He's across midfield. 40, 35, 30, 25, 20, 15, 10, 5, touchdown.
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1: Good evening, I'm Todd Stapleton with WKRV Weather. It's brought to you by Ricky R. Cox Land Surveying. For tonight, we'll see partly cloudy skies tonight with a low of 64. For tomorrow, Friday, chance of showers and thunderstorms in the afternoon on Friday with a high of 83. 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

0: 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I'm Mike Walsh, and fellas, if you're having a hard time getting a woman to hold you, I've got a love hack for you. 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
8: 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For tonight, we'll see partly cloudy skies tonight with a low of 64. For tomorrow, Friday, chance of showers and thunderstorms in the afternoon on Friday with a high of 83. 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
7: 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On Saturday will be the Johnny Cash Tribute. 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
1: Good evening, I'm Todd Stapleton with WKRV Weather. It's brought to you by Ricky R. Cox Land Surveying. For tonight, we'll see partly cloudy skies tonight with a low of 64. For tomorrow, Friday, chance of showers and thunderstorms in the afternoon on Friday with a high of 83. Ricky R. Cox Land Surveying handles all types of surveys. 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
0: 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It's brought to you by Connexus. Coming up on Friday at Charter's Patio in downtown Vandalia will be Matthew Aderman from 11:30 to 1, then Matthew Aderman from 6 to 9 on Friday evening. On Saturday will be the Johnny Cash Tribute. 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Great news, Vandalia. 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
4: He's going deep. He's got a man. It is Connor Depew. He caught it. 30, 25, 20, 15, 10, 5, touchdown.
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4: It's intercepted by Lucas Bowers. 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He's got room. 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

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Baxter, Samson, Daisy, and Barkley. Good dogs. Oh, and a shout out to their owners who occasionally listen as well. 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
1: Good morning, I'm Todd Stapleton with WKRV Weather. 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For today, we do have a chance of showers and thunderstorms this afternoon. We'll see a high of 83. Showers and thunderstorms tonight, we'll see a low of 67. Showers and thunderstorms on Saturday, we'll see a high of 78. 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

0: and one song you don't like. But we only play that one while you're asleep. So it's all good.
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But first, here's Jackson Browne.

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0: Howard Jones, no one is to blame. 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About half of Americans say they would rather inherit nothing than have to go through all of their parents' stuff. 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
9: This is severe weather season. Severe thunderstorms and tornadoes can develop rapidly. At WKRV and WPMB, we'll keep you informed when severe weather is a possibility. 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
1: 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For today, we do have a chance of showers and thunderstorms this afternoon. We'll see a high of 83. Showers and thunderstorms tonight, we'll see a low of 67. Showers and thunderstorms on Saturday, we'll see a high of 78. 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

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And I've got Pat Benatar and the Doobie Brothers to follow John Cafferty and the Beaver Brown Band. Duh.

0: Benatar and Treat Me Right. Guys, if you want a woman to swipe right on you, do not make your dating profile picture one with you and a cat. Scientists actually found that women tend to swipe left when a man posts a picture with a cat. So let's see. We can't post pictures with cats. We can't post pictures with fish. Basically, guys, we should not post pictures with anything that could potentially be cuter than us.
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2: 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It appears by its own numbers, the U.S. government seems insolvent. 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

0: Oasis Wonderwall. 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
1: 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For today, we do have a chance of showers and thunderstorms this afternoon. We'll see a high of 83. Showers and thunderstorms tonight, we'll see a low of 67. Showers and thunderstorms on Saturday, we'll see a high of 78. 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

0: Hall & Oates, I Can't Go For That. That song's got a funky beat. You can dance to it. You know who loved to dance to that song? Michael Jackson, who actually told Hall & Oates that that was one of his favorite songs to cut a rug to. And apparently that song became the basis for Billie Jean. If you pay attention, similar beat.
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10: This is severe weather season. Severe thunderstorms and tornadoes can develop rapidly. At WKRV and WPME, we'll keep you informed when severe weather is a possibility. 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We'll bring you the latest forecasts from the National Weather Service and current radar reports. 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
1: Good morning, I'm Todd Stapleton with WKRV Weather. 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For today, we do have a chance of showers and thunderstorms this afternoon. We'll see a high of 83. Showers and thunderstorms tonight, we'll see a low of 67. Showers and thunderstorms on Saturday, we'll see a high of 78. 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

the connection between a heavy metal band and the Real Housewives of Orange County. And I've got Phil Collins after Van Halen.

0: Quiet Riot, come on, feel the noise. So Quiet Riot's original frontman, Kevin Dubrow, passed away in 2007. But did you know that his brother, Terry Dubrow, is a famous plastic surgeon whose wife stars in Real Housewives of Orange County?
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1: 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For today, we do have a chance of showers and thunderstorms this afternoon. We'll see a high of 83. Showers and thunderstorms tonight, we'll see a low of 67. Showers and thunderstorms on Saturday, we'll see a high of 78. 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

How many pounds do you have to lose before people start to notice? I've got the numbers coming up, plus Tom Petty to follow the Doobie Brothers.

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2: 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For today, we do have a chance of showers and thunderstorms this afternoon. We'll see a high of 83. Showers and thunderstorms tonight, we'll see a low of 67. Showers and thunderstorms on Saturday, we'll see a high of 78. 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

an iconic rocker who's idolized by one of the biggest pop stars on earth right now. And I've got Toto on the way after Don Henley.

0: Blondie, the tide is high. And Blondie singer Deborah Harry was quite the fashion icon back in the day. In fact, somebody who idolizes Harry is current icon Olivia Rodrigo, who actually has a picture of Debbie Harry hung on her wall. And she said once that there is nobody who ever looked cooler than Deborah Harry. Hard to disagree.
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6: He's going deep. He's got a man. 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He caught it. 30, 25, 20, 15, 10, 5, touchdown.
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6: It's intercepted by Lucas Bowers. 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He's got room. 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

0: 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We're going to have to force you to take a break. Okay, that's long enough. 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

0: That is REO Speedwagon. So studies show that people smile more on Fridays than any other weekday. 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
2: From the Country Financial Studio, I'm Rita Frazier. This is the RFD Livestock Report, going through the archives of state fair memories and sounds, tipping the hat to the teams, the families that are behind the livestock exhibitors making it all happen. We caught up a few years ago with Joan Meyer out of Witt in Montgomery County, Legacy Farms, and her state fair memories go back a few years.
3: As an exhibitor, I started, I think the very first time I came up was when I was 12. There's a lot of years, there's been a lot of changes. And there were so many families that came and everybody ate lunch out on all of the little boulevards because you didn't have all of the fast food stuff and people couldn't afford to eat it. So you brought your lunch, you brought everything that you were going to need for the day. It's a little bit different now in that we're more sophisticated and we bring literally, I bring a whole kitchen and we cook every day because it's just too expensive for how many people we have because of all the family we have. It's a lot of work just food prep and all that kind of stuff too.
2: You have raised your kids.
3: Yes.
2: And your grandkids.
3: Yes, that's correct. All of the kids have shown up here, all four of my kids, and then there's multiple grandkids now, and we're going to continue. The youngest one is just a year, and I know that she will be doing this all of her junior career too, and it's something that sort of gets in your blood. We call it a love-hate relationship because we love it on one hand and then parts of it we just feel like, ooh. But
2: well, I saw your daughter Beth here with, you know, the Dorsey family at Beef Expo, so I know where she got her work ethic from. You, where did you get yours?
3: I'm the oldest of six, and we were really close together, and one of my grandpas dairied, so we were always, somebody was always fixing food, everybody's farm, and you just have to learn how to get a lot done, multitask.
2: So how did you manage, Joan, all these years, farm and livestock and kids?
3: You go to bed at midnight a lot. You learn how to do more than one thing in a day. I mean, it would be nothing for me to come up here and work cattle, pack the show box, pack the camper, and still bake three different kinds of cookies because everybody expects cookies when they're up here. And I want them to have good food when they're here and to enjoy it. And that's just all part of it.
2: Your kids know this, but what was the best advice that you've given them or that you have for young exhibitors, young mothers, farmers?
3: Our thing was, we are probably never going to be the supreme heifer, but if we know what we raised is presentable and we are not embarrassed and we are proud of what we bring, that's all that matters at the end of the day. We have multiple generations of our livestock that is our breeding, and we are always respectable. It's okay to not win the grand prize because there's so many benefits other than just that it makes it worthwhile.
2: This is going to be tough because we've talked about your kids and your grandkids, but what are you proudest of?
3: Just that as a family, even though this is competitive and hard. Everybody comes through and helps, even if they're not actively involved with the farm at home. My other daughter has come up here this week that we believe in this and are willing to carry it on to the next generation.
2: Joan Rupert Meyer, Legacy Farms, Montgomery County. This program brought to you by the Illinois Livestock Development Group. Good day and welcome to RFD Illinois. I'm Rita Frazier.
4: I'm Jonna Fulcher.
2: And we are doing this without the loss.
4: Yeah, this is weird.
2: This is a little odd,
4: it
2: but
4: is.
2: We're so excited for the opportunity, Jonna, because I know you and DeLoss have talked a bit about your background and your future, but you will be back at Illinois State University here in just a couple weeks.
4: Yeah, I'm going to be a senior already, so it's weird that I'm already a senior.
2: Major?
4: Integrated Marketing Communications with a minor in agriculture. But originally that wasn't the plan. I was actually going to be a dental hygienist. So it's a big 360 flip, honestly.
2: And that actually, that flip you talk of, happened whenever you were running for Miss Illinois.
4: Yes. Yep. So in 2024, I was crowned the Miss Henry County Fair Queen. And then as I was preparing for the state pageant, I learned more about agriculture throughout the state and specifically in Henry County. And I really loved it. And so I think that sparked an interest. Changed my major after I won the state pageant. And I'm so happy that I did because now I'm here with you guys this summer.
2: Yeah, we're thrilled for sure. Now, what does this mean for a dream job? What are you thinking if, you know, next May this job came open, what do you want it to be?
4: Well, I know after I graduate, I can't be too picky specifically with locations and what is available, but a dream job for me would be an advocate for younger Jonna. So someone who wasn't necessarily aware of the agricultural industry. You know, I grew up in a farming community up in Henry County, but I didn't know a lot about agriculture. So I want to be able to connect that producer to the consumer and just advocate for the industry.
2: Well, we know you'll find just that perfect job coming up. We'll have more here on RFD Illinois.

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1: I was still here at Illinois Farm Bureau as the National Legislative Director, and I was going down to meet Congressman Bost in his district. He had the chairman of the House Agriculture Committee, G.T. Thompson, where he was taking him around to some of the farms in the district. And I had just gotten on Veterans Parkway out of town, and I got a text, and it said, it was my diagnosis. It just said, Alzheimer's disease.
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2: Reconciliation 3.0, as it's been kind of subtitled. And that's the package that the House passed. It barely passed the House with 216 to 214 votes a couple weeks ago. It's got three major provisions in it. One is defense funding, $60 million for defense, billion, and $13 billion for intelligence funding. Farm aid, which is $12 billion. Final piece, which is getting most attention in Washington, is what's being kind of subtitled the election integrity. That's the funding of grants that would implement the Save America Act. That they're trying to bring about election reform to require voter ID and citizenship proof and voting and all those types of things. That seems to be where the contention is. It's not done yet. They've got basically the rest of this week and next week. The Senate is scheduled to be in before they're supposed to break for their August recess. There's a self-inflicted deadline there. They could, if they wanted to, they could push that out a little bit and stay a little bit longer in Washington, and some will want to stay, some will want to go home. You got to remember that a lot of states have their primary elections coming up here. So there's some senators that need to get back to their states and deal with those things in campaign. And that's also just a traditional time they come and they meet with constituents. So they always like that break, and so that'll be the big push. The House has already left, so they can't pass something back to the House that's completely different, and the House pick it up because they're not scheduled to come back the first part of September. So there's this kind of crunch. So there's a lot of jabber back and forth and jabs being made in different positioning and some questions between the White House and the Senate GOP, and so we're just watching all of that, trying to make sure that those things are in there and really trying to see what happens with the Farmer Aid program.
0: Kevin, you've watched these types of proceedings many, many, many times. What are the chances that they'll stay?
2: I think with their self-inflicted deadline of the end of next week, that'll be what pushes them. To push a compromise, you need pressure, and that's that pressure that they need. It's a shame to say that it's more than a week away, and so there's plenty of time, even though the rest of us think that's not a lot of time. In Washington time, that's a lot of time. They're trying to do all kinds of things. That pressure, they need that to force decisions and compromise to be made. So we'll see what shakes out here, but it'll be some interesting drama over the next couple weeks.
0: All right, speaking of drama, you've zeroed in on the Farm Bill 2.0 for many, many weeks as we hope something moves, but another layer of drama comes into play recently on the Farm Bill.
2: Absolutely. We've just learned here in the last few days that year-round E15 is going to probably be a part of the Farm Bill package now in the Senate. The Senate has stated, Chairman Bozeman said that he's going to have a markup on the Farm Bill next Thursday. So there again, we've got another, that pressure cooker. And he wants to do that. And in that is the year-round E15. We'll probably see it a little bit scaled back than what we saw from the House passed. And we got to remember the House E15 bill passed in a standalone bill, and it passed in a bipartisan manner. I mean, we had all 17 members of the Illinois Congressional Delegation in support of that. We know that our senators are generally pretty solidly supported that, especially Senator Duckworth. So we're optimistic, but it's the other parts of what's in the Farm Bill that I think are sticking part for the Senate Democrats. Got some challenges with the SNAP program, and there's some discussions leaking out from Washington that there may be some compromise on those issues, on some delaying some implementation of those SNAP rules that are supposed to go in place, and that might be enough to help get a bipartisan vote. One of the challenges is right now, of course, you've got 12 Republicans and 11 Democrats on the Senate Ag Committee. Mitch McConnell is one of those. He is still in rehab and hasn't come back to Washington. So technically in committee, it's a tie, 11-11. It's going to take a bipartisan vote because you're going to need somebody to cross over and vote for something. So that brings in that drama, but looks like they're negotiating. We'll see what they roll out, and we'll see if they can get a markup done. Senator Bozeman has been saying all along he wants that before the August recess, and that's what he's pushing for.
0: On top of that, then, back to the Farm Bill deadline of September.
2: Yes.
0: So how does that work?
2: Well, that works is if they don't pass a Farm Bill in some way, shape, or form before the end of September, it sunsets. So you remember that we're under a one-year continuing resolution to keep that bill running. Worst-case scenario, I hate to say this, but if the Senate falls down, and even if they get it out of committee and they can't get a full vote on the Senate floor, because you're going to need to get over the 60-vote threshold there, so it's going to take some bipartisan effort. We'll be back in September trying to push for what are we going to do? We need the Farm Bill now. If we don't get it, then we're going to have to see if they'll compromise and do another continuing resolution, which is not good for farmers.
0: Kevin Simlow, hear the complete 7 with Kevin online at farmweeknow.com.
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0: Welcome to Profit Watch Energy, a weekly look at the news and numbers that impact your pocketbook. Here's Delos Shonky.
4: Talking biodiesel with Kerry Fogarty, second in a two-part series with Inca Braza near Gilman. And just this summer, ribbon cutting and groundbreaking on a major facility expansion.
5: We doubled our crush capacity. So in 2005, we crushed 42 million bushels in that year. 2006, half of that year is going to be at that rate. But going forward, we are going to be crushing currently at about probably a 70 million bushel per year rate. And we are to max out at 9,800 million bushels a year when the new project is fully operational. We're doing a little bit in stages, but the demand for soybean oil has been pretty good here lately. So we are moving along with the next phases of that operation.
4: Yeah.
5: Construction. It's good to promote how much this operation affects the people of Illinois. The far-reaching demand for the soybeans that we need, it affects a lot of people, a lot of farmers' lives.
4: There are few certainties, but I mean, let's say I'm in Iroquois County or Ford County or even where in McLean County where we're basing this interview. To know that demand is there, depending on how I pay for storage or how I handle that, but I have a good feeling that I can grow these beans and there's going to be a good bid for them, because you're not the only one doing this, too, so there's competition, but you know that there's a demand and a place for these beans. There's a lot of value in it.
5: Exactly. Yep. Yeah, that was another deciding factor where this plant was located. Is we didn't want to get too close to ADM, because otherwise you get into a competitive state, and we wanted to avoid that as much as possible. So geographically, we're fairly isolated.
4: That's good.
5: Both of us can get all our beans fairly close.
4: So trucks are coming in every day from some elevator or some farm that is around there, and the process just keeps going.
5: Yep, trucks and rail cars both. I mentioned that TP&W Railroad. It's an east-west line, and along that line, there's every 7 to 10 miles, there's a country elevator. So even though they come in rail cars, they might come from 20 miles away.
4: And regardless of what percentage, but, you know, if they're running biodiesel in their tractors to plant their soybeans, to manage their soybeans during the year, and eventually in their combine to harvest the soybeans, so that could very well be coming from you, too. So I'm taking you the soybeans, and I'm using the products that you would produce from.
5: Yep, it's a perfect cycle. It's good for everybody. Gotcha. Farmers, us, yep.
4: Gary Fogarty at Inca Braza, big expansion taking place to already a big contributor for success in Illinois agriculture. Gas prices, AAA says the national average regular retail price as of yesterday was $4.10, a quarter more than last month, 96 more than last year. Diesel $5.34, 49 more than last month, $1.60 more than last year. In Illinois, $4.35 for regulars, 23 more than last month, 93 cents more than last year. Diesel price on average, $5.23, 19 more than last month, and $1.45 more than last year.
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4: By the way, other news related to biodiesel came from ADM this week. They announced several investments designed to impact North American oilseed crush capacity and strengthen ADM's ability to meet the growing need for renewable fuels and other vegetable oil markets. Four expansions will take place outside of Illinois, one in Frankfort, Indiana, one in Deerfield, Missouri, one in Lincoln, Nebraska, and another in Spirit Wood, North Dakota. Put them all together, you're looking at another 700,000 metric tons of additional annual crush capacity, more than 25 million bushels of new soybean demand. Now to Springfield, a regular report from Steve Bridge at our affiliate there, WMAY.
6: If K through 12 students don't already have to abide by a cell phone ban or restriction in the school they're in, they're soon going to. This week, Governor J.B. Pritzker signed a law requiring schools to have a bell-to-bell device plan and ban in place for the 2027 school year. The governor says it's a step to eliminate the distractions cell phones create for students. It'll carve out a few exceptions in K through middle school, but State Senator Kristen Castro says once kids get to high school, there can be, if the district has rules for it, an opportunity for students to have a little screen time.
7: The reason we made the difference in high school is because you have a lot of students who do credit, sometimes go part of the day and then go to work. You're giving them a little bit more responsibility. So a district can go ahead and give that exception for lunch and passing period. So it's giving them a little responsibility. It's also teaching them good uses of their cell phone, right, to create healthy balance.
6: Some of the carve-outs will be for kids to have access to a phone for medical reasons, special education, or even language translation. State Rep. Michelle Mussman says the data indicates the more schools keep phones away from kids, the better things are.
8: For many advocacy groups, they would indicate that the data is clear and that high schools should be encouraged to maintain a full bell-to-bell ban. Now, ultimately, the bill does encourage community participation in the development of their cell phone policy.
6: That new law requires rules surrounding the ban on devices to be looked at every 3 years as technology changes. Reporting in Springfield, I'm Steve Bridge, the RFD Radio Network.
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9: With the RFD Ag Market Summary for this Friday morning, I'm Jim Taylor. Corn lower, beans lower, wheat finishing Thursday higher. September corn closing 445 and three quarters, down 3 1/4. December corn down 3 1/4, 468 and a half. March corn 484 and a half, down 2 3/4. August beans closing 1177 and a quarter, down 3 1/4. September beans down 3 3/4, 1172 1/4. November beans 1188 3/4, down 4. September Chicago wheat closing 663 1/2, up 2 3/4. December wheat up 3 3/4, 681 1/2. March wheat 697 1/2, up 4 1/2. August bean meal 317.50, down 40 cents. And August bean oil on Thursday 68.35, down 82 cents. Current electronic overnight trading. September corn down 1 1/2. December corn down 1 1/2. and March corn 483 down 1.5. August beans in the overnight up 1.25. September beans down 3/4. November beans down 1/4, 1188.5. September wheat in the overnight down a nickel. December wheat down 4.75. And March wheat 694 down 3.5. Outside markets this morning, September Brent crude oil 88.60 down 43 cents. The October gold contract 40.83.80 down 45.60. Livestock trade from Thursday, August feeders 346.47 up 220. September feeder cattle up 380, 342.45. August live cattle 231.22 up 332. October live cattle up 347, 227.45. August lean hogs 98.42 down 225. October lean hogs on Thursday 83.35 down 235. Cash livestock, walnut livestock auction, steers 225 to top this week. Illinois direct barrels and gilts trading steady on Thursday, 59-269. And this is the RFD Radio Network.
10: This is the early morning weather report for Friday from meteorologist Paul Otto for listeners on the RFD Radio Network. Widespread and slow-moving strong thunderstorms will increase from the west this morning and all capable of producing intense downpours. Between 1 and 2 inches of rain are likely to fall not only today but into tomorrow for the entire northwest quarter of the state. It's going to be raining elsewhere, but the first initial wave as it comes in will begin to diminish for those areas in the interior, and then likely more waves will pop up in the afternoon into the evening hours, and that will be more successful as the storms do spread further to the east. It looks like the severe weather threat is a level 1 out of 5, and that's mainly for western portions of the state, mainly along the Mississippi River and mainly south of the Quad Cities. Look for nearly 100% coverage of rainfall for your today, and that's for the fourth straight Friday into a Friday evening that we've had, and it looks as though that rain will stick around then for the beginning of the weekend like we've seen ever so often. The clouds do stick with us early Sunday before clearing out on Sunday afternoon, and temperatures still about 2 to 5 degrees below normal with full sunshine on your Sunday afternoon, and that does represent the best day of this coming weekend, and then temperatures begin their journey back to normal under dry conditions during the early part of next week. The mid-range forecast period for the 5th through the 9th, the good news is that the extreme heat will not immediately return. In fact, not at all. Only one day will be above normal. That's probably towards the end of next week, if not next weekend. Therefore, temperatures within 3 degrees of normal all week long next week, and we will meet and greet showers and thunderstorms both on Thursday and Friday morning of next week, and then again on Saturday. 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Meteorologist Paul Otto for the RFD Radio Network.
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13: 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Back with Jonna Fulcher. And Jonna, you and my daughter, Alexa, are the same age.
14: We are, yeah.
13: So as you prepare for your presentation as being an intern, my daughter, Alexa, gave her final presentation to Best Buy, where she's been interning. That was yesterday. So I still have to get a report on how she did. I'm sure she did great.
14: Yeah, I bet so, too. That would be nerve-wracking, but I'm sure she did awesome.
13: Yes, but anyway, yeah, so she's had a good summer, and we hope for the best as she starts her senior year at the University of Minnesota.
14: Go Gophers.
13: Go Gophers, that's right. All right, for DeLashonky, I'm Rita Frazier.
14: And I'm Jonna Fulcher. 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
4: 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Curve weather, showers likely, possibly a thunderstorm today. Increasing clouds, high 81, then showers and thunderstorms tonight. Some of the storms could produce heavy rainfall, low 68. Then a chance for showers and thunderstorms tomorrow, high 76. Right now, 66 in Vandalia, WKRV.
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Dan Michael at 6:19 in the morning. Curved weather, showers and thunderstorms today. High 81 tonight, showers and thunderstorms. Some of the storms could produce heavy rainfall. Low 68 tomorrow, showers likely. Thunderstorms are also possible with the high tomorrow around 76. And right now, looking out the window, it is mostly cloudy and it is 66 in Vandalia, WKRB.

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Dale Michael at 627. The news with Todd Stapleton is next after the Beatles on WKRV.

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0: Good morning. I'm Todd Stapleton with News Center 66 degrees. We'll have your full weather forecast coming up. Few arrests from yesterday and overnight in Fayette County. 52-year-old Ellen Keck of Herrick was arrested on a pending charge of possession of methamphetamine. Keck remains in the Fayette County Jail. 45-year-old Eric Jones of Altamont was arrested on a pending charge of criminal damage to residents. Jones was released. We will see storms moving into the area tonight, and there is a possibility of a severe storm moving through the area as well. Forecast for today and tonight calls for showers and thunderstorms with a high of 81. Showers and storms for tonight. We could see heavy rain at times tonight. We will see a low of 68. Meanwhile, we do have the potential for severe storms this evening. National Weather Service in St. Louis says weak showers and thunderstorms are forecast to move west to east across the area this morning. Additional storms are expected along a cold front. Some of these storms may be strong to severe with damaging winds and a brief tornado or two possible. Most likely time for severe storms for our area would be beginning around 6 to 7 p.m. this evening. A northern Illinois man died in Fayette County on Wednesday evening from what is believed to have been a self-inflicted gunshot wound, and that same man was reportedly a suspect in two murders in Harvey, Illinois. In his report on the incident, Fayette County Coroner Dave Harris says he was called out to 140 John Deere Road in Farina on Wednesday evening at 7:13 p.m. in regards to an apparent self-inflicted gunshot by an individual. Fayette County Sheriff's deputy on the scene says they arrived earlier to find a vehicle with all doors and windows locked and the vehicle still running. And they observed a black male in the driver's seat of the vehicle with a pistol lying in his lap. After further investigation, Coroner Harris says the man was positively identified as 40-year-old Anton D. Johnson, with his driver's license giving an address in South Holland, Illinois. Harris later learned that Johnson had recently been residing at an address in Chicago. Coroner Harris says he pronounced Johnson dead at 7:55 p.m. Meanwhile, Coroner Harris later reported that he had heard from authorities in Harvey, Illinois, where a man and woman were found dead, and that Johnson was a suspect in those murders. An autopsy for Johnson will be conducted today. Coroner Harris says they were assisted in the investigation by the Fayette County Sheriff's Office and Farina First Responders. We hear again today from Vandalia Mayor Doug Knable on the subject of housing and trying to generate improvements in the housing market in the community. Speaking on our podcast talking about Vandalia, Mayor Knable says one strong possibility to help with some home improvement would be a residential TIF district.
1: In our strategic plan, you know, we've floated the concept of it. Now, again, it's to be developed. Those conversations will have to be had with the other taxing bodies. Obviously, the school district, a big part of that is they get a significant portion of the property taxes. And what kind of impact? It wouldn't be anything significant in that, you know, we're not talking about millions of dollars. It's just not the way the program would work. But again, just more of an incentive to help encourage investment. To address some of these areas. You know, if you end up getting a new residential subdivision, you know, that's where the tax dollars really get generated. You know, we don't see a lot of that, you know, going on. So really it's more planning. And as we've talked about many times in the past, the planning process sometimes is frustrating because it takes so long, but you've got to start it. And that's where I'm happy with where we're at. We're having the conversations now. We're looking at the programs that are available. We're looking to other communities that have some success and trying to mimic them or, you know, take the good from their program and, you know, implement it here.
0: One community that has success with the residential TIF models, the city of Marion, which Mayor Knable says is somewhat the poster child for the idea. 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The executive vice president of a coalition advocating for data center development says reversing course on incentives in Illinois could have, quote, detrimental economic consequences. Last week, Governor J.B. Pritzker told the Aspen Climate Summit that he reversed course on offering tax exemptions to data centers to send a message that developers need to address concerns.
2: I felt like we needed to not be contributing to that problem, and instead, let's say, especially because these data center companies and the large tech companies have the resources to bring energy with them.
0: Data Center Coalition Executive Vice President Dan DiOrio told the Center Square that what developers are doing, he worries such a move will backfire.
3: That exemption provides a valuable incentive to ensure that communities are served by the most up-to-date equipment and the most energy-efficient equipment. I worry that this is going to ultimately have and be a long-term detriment to fostering economic development in the state of Illinois and elsewhere.
0: Restricting tax credits in Illinois adds to other hurdles going up across the country, something that DiOrio said could discourage investment for data center development in the United States. A new program funded by private philanthropy is aimed at asset building for people receiving low-income housing tax credits. Build Your Nest is a three-year pilot that allows residents at three affordable housing properties in Chicago to earn up to $1,200 per year in savings. Juliana Stewart Lomax, a vice president of community impact at the nonprofit Preservation of Affordable Housing, said that the program is paid for through private donations and not by tax.
4: We received very generous funding from the Chicago Community Trust to launch this pilot, and we're working on securing additional funding from other philanthropies.
0: Stuart Lomax said that the group is focused on efficiency to scale leveraging for different sources of public or private dollars. Stuart Lomax said that the program is designed to work in similar communities across Illinois and the nation. A jury is convicting a Lincoln woman of killing her boyfriend's infant daughter in 2022. Sierra Coker was found guilty of murder charges. She was charged in the killing of 19-month-old Sophia Davis in February of 2022. An autopsy showed the child's death was a result of a traumatic brain injury due to blunt force injuries to the head. Coker stood trial last year, but that trial ended in a mistrial. State is launching a new program to help Illinoisans who lost their SNAP benefits. Governor J.B. Pritzker announced that the individuals will receive a one-time $400 benefit per eligible household member through the new FRESH program. Around 100,000 Illinoisans will receive the one-time benefit beginning tomorrow. Illinois Department of Human Services will provide funding each month to additional individuals who lose coverage until funding is exhausted. News Center time is 6:41. 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
8: I'm Jeff Alley on the Cromwell Ag Radio Network. The Fed Reserve left its key interest rate unchanged yesterday, although three officials dissented in favor of higher rates as the central bank wrestles with how to deal with persistently high inflation. Fed's rate setting committee reached its decision after 2 days of deliberations, making the fifth straight meeting at which the benchmark was kept at around 3.6%. Inflation has stuck above the central bank's 2% target now for more than 5 years. Senator Tommy Tuberville of Alabama casting doubt on the prospects of passing a 5-year bipartisan farm bill. His fiery comments come as Senate Ag Committee Chair John Bozeman hoping to mark up a farm bill next Tuesday. Tuberville said, quote, "We need a farm bill, but as long as we have Democrats in Congress, we're not going to have a farm bill. They're not going to vote for anything. They don't want anything to work. They love power, and they would destroy anybody to get that power. It's just unfortunate." Tuberville speaking at the Commodity Futures Trading Commission Agriculture Advisory Committee hearing yesterday. That committee has a 12-11 split on the Ag Committee. Republicans need full attendance to advance the farm bill. However, Kentucky Republican Mitch McConnell continued his absence. That would say, according to analysts, making approving a farm bill a challenge. I'm Jeff Daly.
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0: 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Once again, that's funeral services for 73-year-old Diane Overton Sams of Vandalia. 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Once again, that's funeral services for 85-year-old Robert Vincent Bob Varga of Fenton, Missouri, formerly of Vandalia. News Center time is 6:46. 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
0: In sports, today marks the fourth and final week of our best of for 25-26 school sports season. Over the previous three Fridays, we've recognized athletes that have excelled in sports from the fall, winter, and spring sports season, as well as the coaches who lead them. Today will honor our Boys and Girls Overall Athletes of the Year, Boys and Girls Overall Standout Athletes who are in multiple sports seasons during the school year, as well as our Overall Coaches of the Year, and also four athletes have been deemed the ones to watch heading into the 26-27 school year. That's our best of overall beginning around noon today at i70sports.com. That's a look at news and sports during this 6:30 News Center. I'm Todd Stapleton. 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We'll check weather up next.
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0: Weather for today, showers and thunderstorms today. We'll see a high of 81. Showers and thunderstorms for tonight. Could see some heavy rain. We'll see a low of 68. Showers and thunderstorms again on Saturday with a high of 76. It is 66 degrees in downtown Vandalia.
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1: Mitch Anthony here with today's Daily Dose. If blowing up is a part of your repertoire, you may need a little help from the experts. Blowing your stack spells trouble, says Laura Borman Forgang. But it doesn't mean you have to be a doormat. Here are some tips on using your wrath to fuel positive changes. First, learn to repress yourself. When you lose it, people lose respect. Count to 100. Practice deep breathing. Go for a walk. Talk to a friend. Write it down and then throw it away or go play a sport. Do whatever, but keep your mouth shut. Second, list the constructive things you want to say to the person who angered you. Mistakes are the result of deficiently developed strengths or the absence of certain strengths in their lives. Help those people to build the strengths they lack. Help them to develop the solution rather than rubbing their nose in the problem. Three, examine why you are angry. Maybe it was something they did or said a month ago. Maybe it's not them at all. Maybe you're mad at yourself. Finally, don't cast blame. 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If handled correctly, anger can fuel positive changes. Just make sure when you're hot under the collar that you use one of these ire extinguishers. 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
0: WKRV, Dan Michael on Friday morning, the last day of July. July 31st, it's 7:04, 4 minutes past 7 o'clock. In curve weather, showers and possibly a thunderstorm today with a high 81 tonight. Showers and thunderstorms, some storms could produce heavy rainfall, low 68, and showers likely. Thunderstorms possible tomorrow, mostly cloudy with a high 76. Right now, sunshine and 70 in Vandalia, WKRV.
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Classic Hits, 107.1 WKRB, the Jim Lawson's, till I hear it from you. Dan Michael, it's 7:11 in the morning here on Friday, and we've got the Zombies on WKRB.

0: Classic Hits, 107.1 WKRV, White Wedding from Billy Idol, Dan Michael. At 7:25, curb weather, showers, maybe a thunderstorm today with a high 81. Tonight, showers and thunderstorms. Some of those storms could produce heavy rainfall, low 68, and showers likely. Also, thunderstorms are possible tomorrow, mostly cloudy with a high 76. Right now, 72 in Vandalia at WKRB. It is time to get on the telly to call it Deal and Deli, Delmar Mills at Heck Chevrolet Vandalia, and away we go. 1-618-283-0381, and we will be with delightful, delicious, the sugar-free Delmar Mills of the Hills. Delmar the Thrill Mills will be with us right precisely exactly now.
1: Morning, Heck Chevrolet Vandalia.
0: Good morning, Delmar Mills at Heck Chevrolet Vandalia. How are you this nice, beautiful morning?
1: Boy, I'm pretty good, buddy. How are you today?
0: I am doing quite well. And Delmar?
1: Yeah.
0: I'm going to tell you something about dragonflies. Do you know a lot about dragonflies?
1: I do.
0: You do? Well, here's something I bet you don't know. Dragonflies are much older than dinosaurs. First appearing about 320 million years ago. Ancient relatives of modern dragonflies once soared on wingspans of up to 2.5 feet wide, making them some of the biggest insects to ever live.
1: Wow.
0: Can you imagine a giant dragonfly with 2.5 feet wingspan? That would be scary.
1: Cool. Yeah, it would be. And it's kind of crazy because, did you know dragonflies are kind of like the natural predator for wasps and stuff like that?
0: Well, they look like they're equipped for the job.
1: Yeah, you wouldn't think that because you would think like the wasp is going to be a little bit more, you know, probably aggressive and maybe a little bit tougher. But I've got dragonflies like even out, like sometimes we got them outside, you know, just try to keep wasp away. They're fake dragonflies, but let me tell you, when you walk up on them, you're like, whoa! You know, I mean, they kind of look real, you know, and I do see a difference. I mean, with the wasp. Because some, you know, the wasps are sometimes kind of bad, you know, in my house, and I see a difference, you know, and maybe it's just me hoping that the dragonflies are doing that. But if I had the 2-foot wingspan ones, dude, no wasp at all.
0: They would be eaten by the dragonflies. Can you imagine having that, you know, the wasp in your bedroom and having to have dragonflies in your bedroom to keep yourself safe?
1: Right. And just have them perched over there in the corner. It's like, hey, if you see anything, get it, you know, and. But, yeah, that'd be kind of cool if you have your own personal dragonfly. So that's pretty neat. I didn't know that. I didn't know they got that big. So there's a lot of cool tidbits that you bring to us in the morning. I really appreciate you doing that.
0: I'm glad to share the joy of science here in the morning.
1: Yeah, science is very interesting. Didn't do so good in school with it probably, but, it's very interesting at the older age that I'm at. So new 2026 Chevrolet Trax. I mentioned that, I think, yesterday. Amazing deals. Okay, so what is today, the 30th?
0: 31st. Yeah, the 31st. Oh, it's the last day of July.
1: Yeah, it's almost August 1st. Tomorrow's going to be August 1st. So today's the last day of July. We do have just a couple more days of these current incentives, and then they're done. They're gone. That's it. Vamoose. Gone. So new 2026 Chevrolet Trax, got great deals on those right now. New 2026 Chevrolet Trailblazers, amazing deals on those. The new Chevrolet 2027 Chevy Equinox, my goodness. I mean, there's some great buys on those already. They've got 0% for 36 months on 2027s. It's unreal. And then what else we got? Oh, my goodness gracious. We got a good selection of the 1500 Chevy Silverados right now. So if you're in the market, please stop down and take a look at those as well. We do have a display over at the Bond County Fair going on right now. So if you don't quite see exactly what you're looking for on our lot, we might have it sitting over there. We could pull it from over there really easily and bring it back and forth. We did that during the Fayette County Fair, and it worked just fine. We were bringing cars back and forth, and it worked fine. Anyway, check these things out. Check out the all-new Chevrolet Traverse. There's so many great deals that are going on right now on the new Chevrolets. I know we're anticipating what does August bring. We don't know. We just don't know. We hope it's something really, really, really good. But we got some really, really good deals on the pre-owned stuff out here as well. So check out our Second Street lot. We've got all kinds of stuff busting to the seams back here on our rock lot, we call it. So check out our website at VandaliaChevy.com right here in person at 122 West Gallatin Street in this beautiful town of Vandalia, Illinois. Our phone number is 618-283-0381,
0: Delmar.
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0: Good morning, I'm Todd Stapleton with News Center 72 degrees. We'll have your full weather forecast coming up. Few arrests from yesterday and overnight in Fayette County. 52-year-old Ellen Keck of Herrick was arrested on a pending charge of possession of methamphetamine. Keck remains in the Fayette County Jail. 45-year-old Eric Jones of Altamont was arrested on a pending charge of criminal damage to residents. Jones was released. We will see storms moving into the area tonight, and there is a possibility of a severe storm moving through the area. Well, forecast for today calls for showers and thunderstorms with a high of 81. Then showers and storms for tonight. Could see some heavy rains tonight with a low of 68. Meanwhile, we do have the potential for a severe storm this evening. National Weather Service in St. Louis says weak showers and thunderstorms forecast to move west to east across the area this morning. Additional storms are expected along a cold front. Some of these storms may be strong to severe with damaging winds and a brief tornado possible as well. Most likely time for severe storms for our area would be beginning around 6 to 7 p.m. this evening. A Northern Illinois man died in Fayette County on Wednesday evening for what is believed to be a self-inflicted gunshot wound, and that same man was reportedly a suspect in two murders in Harvey, Illinois. In his report on the incident, Fayette County Coroner Dave Harris says he was called out to 140 John Deere Road in Farina on Wednesday evening at 7:13 p.m. in regards to an apparent self-inflicted gunshot by an individual. Fayette County Sheriff's Deputy on the scene said that they arrived earlier to find a vehicle with all doors and windows locked and the vehicle still running. They observed a black male in the driver's seat of the vehicle with a pistol lying in his lap. After further investigation, Coroner Harris says the man was positively identified as 40-year-old Anton D. Johnson with his driver's license giving an address in South Holland, Illinois. Harris later learned that Johnson had recently been residing at an address in Chicago. Coroner Harris says that he pronounced Johnson dead at 7:55 p.m. on Wednesday evening. Meanwhile, Coroner Harris later reported that he had heard from authorities in Harvey, Illinois, where a man and woman were found dead, and that Johnson was a suspect in those murders. An autopsy for Johnson will be conducted today. Coroner Harris says they were assisted in the investigation by the Fayette County Sheriff's Office and Farina first responders. We hear again today from Vandalia Mayor Doug Knable on the subject of housing and trying to generate improvements in the housing market in the community. Speaking on our podcast talking about Vandalia, Mayor Knable says one strong possibility to help with some home improvement would be a residential TIF district.
1: In our strategic plan, you know, we've floated the concept of it. Now, again, it's, you know, it's to be developed. Those, you know, those conversations will have to be had with the other taxing bodies. Obviously, the school district, a big part of that is there, you know, they get a significant portion of the property taxes. And what kind of impact? It wouldn't be anything significant in that, you know, we're not talking about millions of dollars. It's just not the way the program would work. But again, just more of an incentive to help encourage investment, to address some of these areas. You know, if you end up getting a new residential subdivision, you know, that's where the tax dollars really get generated. You know, we don't see a lot of that, you know, going on. So really it's more planning. And as we've talked about many times in the past, the planning process sometimes is frustrating because it takes so long, but you've got to start it. And that's where I'm happy with where we're at. We're having the conversations now. We're looking at the programs that are available. We're looking to other communities that have some success and trying to mimic them or, you know, take the good from their program and, you know, implement it here.
0: One community that has used the residential TIF model is in City of Marion, which American Able says is somewhat the poster child for the idea. 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
0: Here's what's playing this weekend at StarMax Cinemas in Vandalia. 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The executive vice president of a coalition advocating for data center development says reversing course on incentives in Illinois could have, quote, detrimental economic consequences. Last week, Governor J.B. Pritzker told the Aspen Climate Summit that he reversed course on offering tax exemptions to data centers to send a message that developers need to address concerns.
6: I felt like we needed to not be contributing to that problem, and instead, let's say, especially because these data center companies and the large tech companies have the resources to bring energy with them.
0: Data Centers Coalition Executive Vice President Dan DiOrio says that is what developers are doing, and he worries that a move like this will backfire.
7: That exemption provides a valuable incentive to ensure that communities are served by the most up-to-date equipment and the most energy-efficient equipment. I worry that this is going to ultimately have and be a long-term detriment to fostering economic development in the state of Illinois and elsewhere.
0: Restricting tax credits in Illinois adds to other hurdles going up across the country, something DiOrio says could discourage investments for data center development in the U.S. A new program funded by private philanthropy is aimed at asset building for people receiving low-income housing tax credits. Build Your Nest is a three-year pilot that allows residents at three affordable housing properties in Chicago to earn up to $1,200 per year in savings. Juliana Stewart-Lomax, the Vice President of Community Impact at the nonprofit Preservation of Affordable Housing, says the program is paid for through private donations and not by taxpayers.
8: We received very generous funding from the Chicago Community Trust to launch this pilot, and we're working on securing additional funding from other philanthropies.
0: Stuart Lomax said that the group is focused on efficiency to scale leveraging for different sources of public or private dollars. Stuart Lomax said the program is designed to work in similar communities across Illinois and the nation. A jury has convicted a Lincoln woman of killing her boyfriend's infant daughter in 2022. Sierra Coker was found guilty of murder charges. She was charged in the killing of 19-month-old Sophia Davis in February of 2022. An autopsy showed the child's death was the result of a traumatic brain injury due to blunt force injuries to the head. Coker stood trial last year, but that ended in a mistrial. The state of Illinois is launching a new program to help Illinoisans who lost their SNAP benefits. Governor J.B. Pritzker announced that the individuals will receive a one-time $400 benefit per eligible household member through the new FRESH program. Around 100,000 Illinoisans will receive the one-time benefit beginning tomorrow. Illinois Department of Human Services will provide funding each month to additional individuals who lost coverage until the funding is exhausted. News Center time is 7:41. 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
14: I'm Jeff Nelly on the Cromwell Ag Radio Network. Marcos Carias, an economist for CalPhase for North American Trade, says that President Donald Trump's 50% tariffs on Canadian dairy, wine, and automobiles not strong enough of a negotiating tool to force the Canadians to open their dairy tariff rate quota for U.S. producers. Kerry said, I think that to get Canada to budge on that particular topic, the U.S. is going to have to deploy more aggressive tariffs than this or other kinds of tools. He said, I don't think that this particular tariff would be damaging enough to make the move because that's one of the biggest thorns in the side of the Canada-U.S. trade relationship. Now, the U.S.-Mexico-Canada trade agreement requires Canada to allow a certain amount of dairy to enter its market duty-free, but Canada's earmark a bulk of its TRQ allocation for domestic producers. That essentially restricts market access for U.S. dairy farmers. That's according to the National Milk Producers Federation. Carrier says that the October election in Quebec, a hub for Canada's dairy industry, is further complicating the issue. The tariffs also don't place extreme strain on Canada's economy. Carrier said the tariffs don't place extreme strain on Canada's economy. It says the tariffs, if implemented, would impact about 1.6% of the Canadian GDP. I'm Jeff Nally.
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0: 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Once again, that's funeral services for 73-year-old Diane Overton Sams of Vandalia. 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Memorials may be made to Overcup Baptist Church or Second Chance Animal Rescue. 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Once again, that's funeral services for 85-year-old Robert Vincent Bob Varga of Fenton, Missouri, formerly of Vandalia. News Center time is 7:48. Obituary information brought to you in part this hour by Holton File Funeral Home.
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0: 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And four athletes we have deemed as ones to watch heading into the 26-27 school year. That's our overall best of, beginning about noon today at i70sports.com. That's a look at news and sports during this 7:30 News Center. I'm Todd Stapleton. 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
0: For today, showers and thunderstorms for today. We'll see a high of 81. Tonight, showers and thunderstorms. Could see heavy rain tonight with a low of 68. Showers and thunderstorms on Saturday. We'll see a high of 76. It is 72 degrees in downtown Vandalia. 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
1: 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Showers and possibly a thunderstorm today, high 81. Tonight, showers and thunderstorms. Some storms could produce heavy rainfall, low 68. And showers likely tomorrow, thunderstorms also possible, mostly cloudy, high 76. 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

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Someday love will find you. From Paradise City to Boston. 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
7: 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Today, showers, possibly a thunderstorm, high 81. Showers and thunderstorms tonight. Some of the storms could produce heavy rainfall, low 68. Then showers likely tomorrow with thunderstorms possible, mostly cloudy, high 76. 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
0: 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Thank you so much for having us on this Friday. Steve Winwood.

0: 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So how long does the honeymoon phase last in a marriage? You know, the lovey-dovey days when you're staring at each other's eyes and can't seem to keep your hands off your mate. 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
16: 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He caught it. 30, 25, 20, 15, 10, 5, touchdown.
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16: It's intercepted by Lucas Bowers. He runs it back. He's got room. He's across midfield. 40, 35, 30, 25, 20, 15, 10, 5, touchdown.
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1: 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Today, showers, possibly a thunderstorm, high 81. Showers and thunderstorms tonight. Some of the storms could produce heavy rainfall, low 68. Then Saturday, showers likely, thunderstorms possible, mostly cloudy, high 76. 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

0: 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Allentown. I'm living here in Allentown. And a small town.
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0: Tom Petty and the Heartbreakers, your Jam and Me on this Finally Friday. It's in theaters today, and it will take over the box office, I'm sure. 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
6: I'm Dan Weichel. I've got weather on WKRV, brought to you by McCarty's Autobody in Vandalia. Showers and possibly a thunderstorm today, high 81. Tonight, showers and thunderstorms. Some storms could produce heavy rainfall, low 68. And showers likely tomorrow, thunderstorms also possible, mostly cloudy, high 76. 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

0: It's off of the Lonesome Jubilee. I love that one. I think he's doing it on his current tour. It's Paper in Fire. John Mellencamp, he said that one was inspired by his Uncle Joe. It's about Joe and the family's ingrained anger. He says it's tragic when families don't grow up.
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0: 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Are we reaching... 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
3: 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Today, showers, possibly a thunderstorm, high 81. Showers and thunderstorms tonight. Some of the storms could produce heavy rainfall, low 68. And showers likely tomorrow with thunderstorms possible, mostly cloudy, high 76. 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

0: Don Henley without the Eagles. It's the Boys of Summer. Today, back in 1980, during an Eagles concert, tempers boiled over between Glenn Frey and Don Felder, who spent the entire show describing to each other the beating each planned to administer backstage. The group's next album was mixed by Frey and Felder on opposite coasts, actually after the two decided they couldn't bear to be in the same state, let alone the same studio.
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7: 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Today, showers, possibly a thunderstorm, high 81. Showers and thunderstorms tonight. Some of the storms could produce heavy rainfall, low 68. Then Saturday, showers likely, thunderstorms possible, mostly cloudy, high 76. 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
11: 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He's got a man. 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He caught it. 30, 25, 20, 15, 10, 5, touchdown.
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11: It's intercepted by Lucas Bowers. He runs it back. He's got room. He's across midfield. 40, 35, 30, 25, 20, 15, 10, 5, touchdown.
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0: 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Some Love Shack.

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0: 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Brian Adams on this Finally Friday. Studies show that people smile more on Fridays than any other weekday. People report feeling their best mood of the week on Friday night, despite being tired from 5 days of work. I agree with that.
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1: 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Showers and possibly a thunderstorm today, high 81. Tonight, showers and thunderstorms. Some storms could produce heavy rainfall, low 68. And showers likely tomorrow, thunderstorms also possible, mostly cloudy, high 76. 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
1: And Excess needs you tonight. So this happened last night, just reading about it. Cody Clemens had one of those games, super memorable, Ultimate Grand Slam, 34th known Ultimate Grand Slam.

0: slam in Major League history. A walk-off grand slam by a team trailing by 3 runs. The Twins beat the Royals 4-3 thanks to that grand slam. Not just an ultimate slam, though. It was a 2-out ultimate slam on an 0-2 pitch in a game where the Twins had been no-hit for 6 innings. Gotta love baseball. And football, too. It's McKenzie Football is back. 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
6: 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Today, showers, possibly a thunderstorm, high 81. Showers and thunderstorms tonight. Some of the storms could produce heavy rainfall, low 68. And showers likely tomorrow with thunderstorms possible, mostly cloudy, high 76. 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

0: Billy Joel and The Longest Time. On a Friday, it's Mackenzie. Netflix is facing a nine-figure lawsuit over a Nicolas Cage movie it never even acquired. A producer is suing the streamer for $105 million, alleging that Netflix lost an unencrypted digital copy of the movie Fortitude with Nicolas Cage and Ben Kingsley. It was dropped off at the company headquarters in June for consideration. More than a week later, Netflix acknowledged that it had been stolen. That sounds like a movie right there.
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0: Classic Hits for Launch at WKRB. We're rolling out of a set with Led Zeppelin and the Rain Song. Before that, King Crimson in the Court of the Crimson King. And we start things out with Triumph and I Can Survive. I'm Dale Michael. This is Classic Hits for Launch. We got more of the songs they don't want you to hear coming up. And this forecast, we need some rain. We're getting some rain this afternoon. Showers, possibly a thunderstorm, mostly cloudy with a high 81. Showers and thunderstorms tonight. Some of the storms could produce heavy rainfall, low 68, and showers likely. Thunderstorms possible tomorrow, mostly cloudy with a high 76. We got light rain in the area right now, 72 in Vandalia. Classic Hits for Launch on WKRB.
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0: Classic Hits for Lunch at WKRB. Closing down a set with Point Blank and Nicole. Before that, Working for MCA from Lynyrd Skynyrd. We start things out with NXS. And the one thing, I'm Dan Michael, and the one thing we're going to have is some rain here in the next couple of days. The forecast this afternoon, showers likely, possibly a thunderstorm, mostly cloudy, high 81. Showers and thunderstorms tonight, some of the storms could produce heavy rainfall, low 68. Then showers likely, thunderstorms possible tomorrow, mostly cloudy with a high 76. Right now, light rain still in the area, 72 degrees in Vandalia, and Classic Hits for Lunch on WKRB.
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5: He's going deep. He's got a man. It is Connor Depew. He caught it. 30, 25, 20, 15, 10, 5, touchdown.
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5: It's intercepted by Lucas Bowers. He runs it back. He's got room. He's across midfield. 40, 35, 30, 25, 20, 15, 10, 5, touchdown.
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0: here we go. Okay, here we go. Are we going? I'm Dan Michael. Here's weather. I'm Dan Michael. 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This afternoon, showers likely, possibly a thunderstorm, mostly cloudy, high 81. Showers and thunderstorms tonight, some of the storms could produce heavy rainfall, low 68. And Saturday, showers likely, the thunderstorms also possible, mostly cloudy, high 76.
1: July already, it's Mackenzie with Duran.

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5: 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Happy weekend. 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

0: 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I wonder if they remember all these things that happened to them. Today, back in 67, an appeal court in London gave Mick a conditional discharge and quashed Keith Richards' conviction for permitting his house to be used for the purpose of smoking cannabis.
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0: Policy of Truth in Depeche Mode. Ooh, CBS Sports has placed Tony Romo on leave until further notice after his July 23rd arrest on suspicion of operating while under the influence. It's Mackenzie. I'm out. Have a great weekend.
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1: I'm Dan Michael. 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Showers likely, possibly a thunderstorm this afternoon, high 81. Showers and thunderstorms tonight. Some of the storms could produce heavy rainfall, low 68. Showers likely, thunderstorms possible tomorrow, high 76. 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

Asia and only time will tell. Dan here. And in a few minutes, I want to tell you about a movie that seems to have disappeared. A music movie that I think would have been pretty good. But right now, it's Eric Clapton with Wonderful Tonight.

0: Journey with Don't Stop Believin'. And there was a movie about the life of Arnel Pineda, Journey's current lead singer, that was announced back in 2018, and it would follow his journey from some guy on YouTube covering Journey songs to the actual lead singer of Journey, which would probably make a pretty interesting movie, except as far as we know, the movie is not in active development at this point. Arnel Pineda has said he still thinks it's going to happen, but the guy who was originally going to direct is the guy who did the Wicked movies, so he's on to bigger things, so who knows. 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
7: I'm Dale Michael. This is weather on WKRV, brought to you by McCarty's Autobody in Vandalia. This afternoon, showers likely, possibly a thunderstorm. Mostly cloudy, high 81. Tonight, showers and thunderstorms. Some of the storms could produce heavy rainfall, low 68. Then tomorrow, showers likely, thunderstorms possible. Mostly cloudy, high 76. 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
3: Dan here. Hope you're having a great Friday. And right now we have Scorpions, Rock You Like a Hurricane.

0: David Bowie with Let's Dance. And did you know there's actually unheard David Bowie tracks that are coming out in September? 10 of them. 10 unreleased tracks, and they're from the early part of David Bowie's career when his name was Davy Jones. So before David Bowie was even David Bowie, but that is kind of interesting. I mean, you have David Bowie, a guy who's been gone since 2016, I believe. 2015 maybe, but I think it was 2016. And I mean, you'd have to figure at this point, well, we've heard the last from David Bowie that we're going to hear. Evidently not. New stuff coming out in September. I mean, new old stuff, but still.
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0: Aerosmith with Crying. How about this for a wild story? A town in Newfoundland, Canada has had a problem with an odor for a few decades because a fish sauce company abandoned their factory there in the early 2000s. So there's just been rotting fish sauce wafting over this town since the early 2000s. And they just now figured out who's responsible for actually cleaning it up. That'd be terrible. I wonder if any of the private citizens tried to fix it. Just personally, like some guy goes up to the fish sauce factory with a single pine tree air freshener, hangs it on the door, and he's like, well, this works on my Buick.
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8: 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It is Connor Depew. He caught it. 30, 25, 20, 15, 10, 5, touchdown.
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8: 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He runs it back. He's got room. 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
1: 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Showers likely, possibly a thunderstorm this afternoon, mostly cloudy, high 81. Showers and thunderstorms tonight, some of the storms could produce heavy rainfall, low 68. And showers likely tomorrow, thunderstorms possible, mostly cloudy, high 76. 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

They call these songs goat music. Stands for the greatest of all time. Or maybe it's because I'm always butting in. 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

Billy Joel with you, Maybe Right. And Billy Joel last put out an album of new music in 1993. And he said since then he's not putting out new music now because he doesn't want to dilute his legacy. Which is interesting because there's other bands that have a theory where they keep creating new music to keep it fresh and interesting for themselves. And some bands are still doing great work decades in. The Rolling Stones put out a new album that

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8: I'm Dan Michael. 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Showers likely, possibly a thunderstorm this afternoon, high 81. Showers and thunderstorms tonight. Some of the storms could produce heavy rainfall, low 68. Showers likely, thunderstorms possible tomorrow, high 76. 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
8: This is severe weather season. Severe thunderstorms and tornadoes can develop rapidly. At WKRV and WPMB, we'll keep you informed when severe weather is a possibility. 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We'll bring you the latest forecasts from the National Weather Service and current radar reports. 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
0: Hey, it's Dan. Happy Friday to you. And right now we have 38 Special. Hold on loosely.

0: Pat Benatar with Invincible. And reports are that LeBron James is closing on a deal with ESPN that would have a behind-the-scenes documentary about his time with the 76ers. I don't know if I really need that, although I've never been a reality TV person. I thought it was a fad when reality TV started like 30 years ago. I was like, this will be gone by 1999. And here we are, it's still going. But I've still never given into it. I've never watched a second of Survivor. I don't know any of the Real Housewives from anywhere. I can't really tell the Kardashians apart. Just not my thing.
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0: Redbone with Come and Get Your Love. And here's something that will not be a shock to a lot of us. Women are more attractive than men. There was a worldwide study done on this, and they found that women's faces were consistently rated as more attractive than men's, regardless of culture or country. I am not shocked. I did my own research on this topic starting when I was about 14, when I first said, girls are pretty. Turns out I was right.
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1: I'm Dale Michael. This is weather on WKRB, brought to you by McCarty's Autobody in Vandalia. This afternoon, showers likely, possibly a thunderstorm. Mostly cloudy, high 81. Tonight, showers and thunderstorms. Some of the storms could produce heavy rainfall, low 68. Then tomorrow, showers likely, thunderstorms possible. Mostly cloudy, high 76. 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

Dire Straits, some money for nothing. Dan here. And in a few minutes, I want to tell you about an airliner flight that's way too long. Red-ass Eagles in one of these nights.

0: Tom Cochran with Life is a Highway. And this week there was a flight on a new Airbus airliner model from Australia to France that took 24 hours and 24 minutes. So this plane was specifically designed for more nonstop flights from Australia, but a 24-hour flight, that's way too much. I feel a little disoriented getting off a 4-hour flight. I can't imagine 24. I'll be wandering off the plane somehow with a giant Rip Van Winkle beard, squinting into the lights of the concourse. Hark, what year is it? And people will be like, dude, it's the same day. 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
8: I'm Dan Michael with weather on WKRV, brought to you by McCarty's Autobody of Vandalia. Showers likely, possibly a thunderstorm this afternoon, mostly cloudy, high 81. Showers and thunderstorms tonight, some of the storms could produce heavy rainfall, low 68. And showers likely tomorrow, thunderstorms possible, mostly cloudy, high 76. 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
3: 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Happy Friday to you. And right now we have Brian Adams, Cuts Like a Knife.

0: You too, and I will follow. And I saw a funny video from Yorkshire, England. The father of the bride got a little nervous at his daughter's wedding and went down the aisle without the bride. He forgot her. He had to go back. Although I can sympathize with the guy because I'm forgetful too. I might do something like that. I also might forget the bride if I was the groom. I'd be on the honeymoon saying, oh my gosh, look at this scenery. Honey, it's spectacular. Oh my gosh, she isn't here. Oh boy. I better go back to America.
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0: Lynyrd Skynyrd was Saturday night's special. And Skynyrd's management has talked about a potential biopic about the band, a feature film. I don't know if Skynyrd is the best fit for a biopic, though. I mean, it could be a great movie, but I think there's too much to cover. When you consider all the different eras of Skynyrd, so you have the formation in the early years, then you have when they're stars, then you have the plane crash, and then you have the aftermath of that. I would think with all those different eras, it might be easier, rather than trying to cram it all into a two-hour movie, doing a like a six-episode miniseries. I could be wrong, though.
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7: 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He's got a man. It is Connor Depew. He caught it. 30, 25, 20, 15, 10, 5, touchdown.
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7: It's intercepted by Lucas Bowers. He runs it back. He's got room. He's across midfield. 40, 35, 30, 25, 20, 15, 10, 5, touchdown.
1: Back then, only the cool kids listened to us. And look, you're still cool. Classic Hits 107.1 WKRV.

0: Todd Stapleton with News Center. Showers and thunderstorms on the way for later today. Also, the possibility of severe storms. Showers and thunderstorms for today and this afternoon, the high 81. We could see a severe storm as well for tonight. We could see some heavy rainfall as well with a low of 68. And the rain will stay with us on Saturday. We'll see a high of 76. A northern Illinois man died in Fayette County on Wednesday evening from what is believed to have been a self-inflicted gunshot wound. And that same man was reportedly a suspect in two murders in Harvey, Illinois. In his report on the incident, Fayette County Coroner Dave Harris says that he was called out to 140 John Deere Road in Farina on Wednesday evening about 7:13 p.m. in regards to an apparent self-inflicted gunshot by an individual. Fayette County Sheriff's deputy on the scene says they arrived earlier to find a vehicle with all doors and windows locked and the vehicle still running. They observed a black male in the driver's seat of the vehicle with a pistol lying in his lap. After further investigation, Coroner Harris says that the man was positively identified as 40-year-old Anton D. Johnson, with his driver's license giving an address in South Holland, Illinois. Harris later learned that Johnson had recently been residing at an address in Chicago. Coroner Harris says he pronounced Johnson dead at 7:55 p.m. Meanwhile, Coroner Harris later reported that he had heard from authorities in Harvey, Illinois, where a man and woman were found dead, and that Johnson was a suspect in those murders. An autopsy for Johnson will be conducted today. Coroner Harris says that they were assisted in the investigation by the Fayette County Sheriff's Office and Farina first responders. We hear again today from Vandalia Mayor Doug Knable on the subject of housing and trying to generate improvements in the housing market in the community. Speaking on our podcast, talking about Vandalia, Mayor Knable says one strong possibility to help with some home improvement would be a residential TIF district.
1: In our strategic plan, you know, we've floated the concept of it. Now, again, it's, you know, it's to be developed. Those, you know, those conversations will have to be had with the other taxing bodies. Obviously, the school district, a big part of that is there, you know, they get a significant portion of the property taxes. And what kind of impact? It wouldn't be anything significant in that, you know, we're not talking about millions of dollars. It's just not the way the program would work. But again, just more of an incentive to help encourage investment, to address some of these areas. You know, if you end up getting a new residential subdivision, you know, that's where the tax dollars really get generated. You know, we don't see a lot of that, you know, going on. So really it's more planning. And as we've talked about many times in the past, the planning process sometimes is frustrating because it takes so long, but you've got to start it. And that's where I'm happy with where we're at. We're having the conversations now. We're looking at the programs that are available. We're looking to other communities that have some success and trying to mimic them, or, you know, take the good from their program and, you know, implement it here.
0: One community that has used the residential TIF model is the city of Marion, which Mayor Knable says is somewhat the poster child for the idea. You can hear our full podcast on our website at VandaliaRadio.com and under the podcast tab. The executive vice president of a coalition advocating for data center development says reversing course on incentives in Illinois could have, quote, detrimental economic consequences. Last week, Governor J.B. Pritzker told the Aspen Climate Summit that he reversed course on offering tax exemptions to data centers to send a message that developers need to address concerns.
2: I felt like we needed to not be contributing to that problem, and instead, let's say, especially because these data center companies and the large tech companies have the resources to bring energy with them.
0: Data Centers Coalition Executive Vice President Dan DiOrio told the Center Square that that's what developers are doing. He worries such a move will backfire.
3: That exemption provides a valuable incentive to ensure that communities are served by the most up-to-date equipment and the most energy-efficient equipment. I worry that this is going to ultimately have and be a long-term detriment to fostering economic development in the state of Illinois and elsewhere.
0: Restricting tax credits in Illinois adds to other hurdles going up across the country, something DeOrio said could discourage investment for data center development in the United States. A new program funded by private philanthropy is aimed at asset building for people receiving low-income housing tax credits. Build Your Nest is a three-year pilot that allows residents at three affordable housing properties in Chicago to earn up to $1,200 per year in savings. Juliana Stewart Lomax, the Vice President of Community Impact at the nonprofit Preservation of Affordability Housing, says the program is paid for through private donations and not by taxpayers.
4: We received very generous funding from the Chicago Community Trust to launch this pilot. And we're working on securing additional funding from other philanthropy.
0: Stuart Lomax says that the group is focused on efficiency to scale leveraging for different sources of public or private dollars. Stuart Lomax says the program is designed to work in similar communities across Illinois and the nation. A jury is convicting a Lincoln woman of killing her boyfriend's infant daughter in 2022. Sierra Coker was found guilty of murder charges. She was charged in the killing of 19-month-old Sophia Davis in February 2022. An autopsy showed the child's death was the result of a traumatic brain injury due to blunt force injuries to the head. Coker stood trial last year, but that trial ended in a mistrial. Illinois State Police releasing video of a deadly officer-involved shooting in April on Interstate 88 in DeKalb County. Authorities say that Warrenville police officers located a vehicle on April 27th near Route 59 and North Aurora Road connecting with a missing person reportedly experiencing a mental health crisis. The driver, Joseph Moreno, was holding a firearm out the window before he drove off. Officers chased the vehicle, which came to a stop on Interstate 88. Moreno and a Warrenville police officer both fired shots. Moreno was hit, pronounced dead at the hospital. State of Illinois launching a new program to help Illinoisans who lost their SNAP benefits. Governor Pritzker announced that the individuals will receive a one-time $400 benefit per eligible household member through the new FRESH program. Around 100,000 Illinoisans will receive the one-time benefit beginning tomorrow. Illinois Department of Human Resources will provide funding each month to additional individuals who lose coverage until funding is exhausted. We'll check obituary information up next.
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0: 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Today, we'll honor Boys and Girls Overall Athletes of the Year, Boys and Girls Overall Standout Athletes who have excelled in multiple sports seasons during the past school year, as well as our Overall Coaches of the Year, and four athletes that we have deemed as ones to watch heading into the 26-27 school year. That will be on i70sports.com today, beginning about noon. We'll get those posted, the best of overall today, to wrap up our best of from the 25-26 school sports season. That's a look at news and sports. 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
0: Weather for today, showers and thunderstorms are likely today. We'll see a high of 81. Showers and thunderstorms for tonight. We could see heavy rain. We'll see a low of 68. Showers and thunderstorms with us again on Saturday. We'll see a high of 76.
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0: It's time for your community calendar. It's brought to you by Durbin's Overhead Door. Coming up tonight at Charter's Patio in downtown Vandalia will be Matthew Aderman performing from 6 to 9 p.m. Then on Saturday from 7 to 10 p.m. will be the Johnny Cash tribute. Again, that's coming up tonight and tomorrow night at Charter's Patio.

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0: The Black Crows with Hard to Handle. And in the NFL, Eagles defensive tackle Jalen Carter has a new contract. Reportedly, he has a bonus in there where he can make $250,000 annually if he stays below a specific weight. I don't know if that's a lot to him, but I wish I had that incentive. Because when my only motivation to put down that extra slice of pizza is a healthier me, doesn't go very well. But if my motivation was $250,000, I might suddenly find the willpower.
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1: 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For tonight, showers and thunderstorms for tonight. We could see heavy rainfall with a low of 68. Showers and thunderstorms on Saturday. We'll see a high of 76. 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
1: 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I'm Todd Stapleton with WKRV Weather. 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For tonight, showers and thunderstorms for tonight. We could see heavy rainfall with a low of 68. Showers and thunderstorms on Saturday. We'll see a high of 76. 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
6: Hey, it's Dan. Happy Friday to you. Right now we have the Thompson Twins. Hold Me Now.

0: The Georgia Satellites can keep your hands to yourself. And following a drunk driving arrest, Tony Romo has been placed on leave by CBS Sports until further notice. So his top broadcast spot for their NFL coverage is going to be taken by J.J. Watt. I don't even know if I knew J.J. Watt was their number two broadcast team. I think it's because I watched that Red Zone channel. You know, the channel that just does the whip-around coverage for 7 hours. So I don't watch a lot of games now where I hear the announcer for 3 straight hours. So it's a me thing, not a them thing.
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0: Tom Petty with your Wreck Me. And here we are, the last day of July. So I hope you have a great weekend as you enjoy the first couple days of August. Man, that's crazy. Where does the year go? And it is one of those things where you get older, the faster time goes. When I was a kid, a weekend felt like 10,000 years. 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
2: 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For tonight, showers and thunderstorms for tonight. We could see heavy rainfall with a low of 68. Showers and thunderstorms on Saturday. We'll see a high of 76. 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McCarty's Auto Body has been in the business for more than 40 years. Call them at 283-0871.